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1: 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So my neighbor Sam quit smoking at an Alex Goen Hypnosis, and his wife Sarah lost 25 pounds. 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I went back for a weight loss hypnosis, and I went with my wife Emily, and I lost 33 pounds. Emily, who lost 31 pounds, brought her friend Mary to the weight loss program, and she lost 23. 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
0: 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In 1979, Alex Goen discovered a stop smoking hypnosis sequence and spent 20 years refining it. 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Ozempic, Wegovy, GLP-1s. Every day, the same thought haunts you. What if I stop? The British Medical Journal says most gain every pound back, and four times faster. Why? The shot quiets your appetite. 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There is an answer. The Journal of the American Medical Association found adding behavior therapy to GLP-1s nearly tripled the results. 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And the Goen Hypnosis is behavior therapy with a federal record, a patented method for rewriting the subconscious, engineered to kill cravings, leave you full on half the food, take off 10, 20, 30 pounds or more with no willpower. 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
6: 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How can you be sure you'll lose the weight? In 1979, Alex Goen discovered a hypnosis sequence to rewrite the subconscious where bad habits live. By 1999, he was so certain he did what no other hypnotist dared. 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August 13, 2002, a U.S. patent was issued to Alex Goen. The patent's exact words, a unique, new, and useful process. 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That's the federal record. 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
1: 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And when the world gets weird, which is hourly at this point, I've got your news with the rundown. 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
4: 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Emily, who lost 31 pounds, brought her friend Mary to the weight loss program, and she lost 23. It just completely changed the way that we eat. 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
13: Welcome to the Labor Day weekend edition of the world-famous Hard Drive. I'm Lou Brutus, reminding you that the best Labor Day weekends always involve the least amount of labor. So please, act accordingly. This week on the show, my guest will include In This Moment, Theory of a Dead Man, Black Veil Brides, Tom Morello, and Tim Montana. We'll get you plugged in with Silver Tongue, and we will unveil the brand new Screamer of the Week. We'll begin the musical proceedings, the hard drive double dose of Five Finger Death Punch, who will start their legacy tour back up in Colorado on Tuesday. First up, Nails in the Coffin, Five Finger Death Punch on the world-famous hard drive. Welcome aboard.

0: If you have time over this long holiday weekend, check out the video for that song, but only if you like ultra creepy things. Black Veil Brides on Hard Drive featuring Lilith Czar, wife of lead singer Andy Biersack, Cut. I'm Lou Brutus. Looking ahead to hour two of the show, my rock star guest will include Theory of a Dead Man, Tom Morello, and Tim Montana. We'll have music news in dirt on the Vans Warped Tour, Ghost, and The Ramones. We will also unveil the brand new Screamer of the Week. By the way, if you want to get your hands on free stuff, like our 30th anniversary guitar picks and stickers, send me a self-addressed stamped envelope to P.O. 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

0: There you have the brand new Screamer of the Week on the world famous Hard Drive. The band is Catch Your Breath. The song, Red Alert. That'll do it for the show this week. 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Me, I'm Lou Brutus, leaving you with the words of writer Dr. Hunter S. Thompson. What would Dr. Darwin do under these circumstances? I'll catch you next week on Hard Drive.
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Judas Priest with Exciter from Unleashed in the East, recorded in Tokyo on their 1979 tour and still one of the all-time great Metal Live albums. Hope you're enjoying your Labor Day weekend. I'm Full Metal Jackie, and for the next 2 hours, we are going completely live. Every song you hear on the show tonight is coming from a live album or an officially released live performance. We're going all over the map, from some of the records that helped define the live metal albums to newer bands and newer performances that prove there's nothing quite like hearing the music in front of a crowd. So wherever the holiday weekend has you, just want you to turn it up. 2 hours of live metal starts right here. Up next, Ghost, their first live record, Ceremony and Devotion. It was recorded during the Popestar tour. From that record, Square Hammer, live on Full Metal Jackie Radio. 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

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We're gonna do it together. 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

0: 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Thank you.
1: Parkway Drive with Wild Eyes from Viva the Underdogs. That record features 11 live tracks from the band's massive headlining set at Wacken Open Air in Germany back in 2019. Before that, we had Motorhead with Stay Clean from No Sleep Till Hammersmith. Fun fact about that one, despite the title, none of the album was actually recorded at Hammersmith. The shows that made up the record were recorded in Leeds and Newcastle in 1981. And before that, Ghost, of course, with Square Hammer from Ceremony and Devotion. It's Full Metal Jackie. Hope you're enjoying your Labor Day weekend. We are live and loud for the holiday. So it's 2 hours where every song you hear is coming from a live album or an officially released live performance. Still to come this hour, we've got Black Sabbath, Killswitch Engage, and Gojira all live. Stick around.
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Black Sabbath with War Pigs from Reunion, the 1998 live album that brought the original Sabbath lineup back together. It's Full Metal Jackie. We are live and loud for this Labor Day weekend. Nothing but live performances for 2 hours. And this next one, I think every metal fan remembers where they were when they saw this. There was this seismic shift watching Gojira perform at the opening ceremony of the 2024 Olympics in Paris. For a genre that spent so much of its history on the outside, and let's be honest, that's the truth, suddenly metal was right there on one of the biggest stages in the world. And, you know, Gojira didn't water it down or make it more palatable for anybody. They represented this music exactly as it should be represented. They became the first metal band ever to perform at an Olympic opening ceremony. And for those few minutes, it felt like the entire metal community was watching together and we were all thinking, yep, that's our band. Recorded live at the Paris Olympics with opera singer Marina Viotti, this is Gojira with Mea Culpa on Full Metal Jackie Radio.

0: Sepultura with Roots, Bloody Roots. From Under a Pale Gray Sky, the live album recorded at Brixton Academy in London in 1996 on what turned out to be Max Cavalera's final show with Sepultura. Gojira before that with their incredible Olympic performance of Mea Culpa. It's Full Metal Jackie. We are spending Labor Day weekend out of the studio and in the crowd, pulling live performances from across metal history for the entire 2 hours. Coming up after the break, we'll have Killswitch Engage and Mastodon. It's live and loud for Labor Day weekend. Stay close.
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5: 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And the Goan hypnosis is behavior therapy with a federal record, a patented method for rewriting the subconscious, engineered to kill cravings, leave you full on half the food, take off 10, 20, 30 pounds or more with no willpower. 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

0: 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And if you weren't screaming those lyrics at the top of your lungs along with that crowd, I mean, are we even friends? It's Full Metal Jackie. We're celebrating Labor Day weekend live and loud, pulling the studio versions off the table and spending these 2 hours with metal where it really comes alive, on stage, in front of a crowd. Coming up, Clutch, Iron Maiden, and so much more, all live. Stay with me.
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alone. When I'm walking a dark road, night I'm strolling through the park. 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Here I am.

Iron Maiden with Fear of the Dark from Rockin' Rio, recorded in front of around 250,000 people in Rio back in 2001. And that crowd singing the melody back to Maiden is exactly what makes

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From Killadelphia, Lamb of God with Now You've Got Something to Die For on Full Metal Jackie Radio.

In Flames with Only for the Week, live in Sweden. Another one from the vault as we spend Labor Day weekend live and loud, digging through decades of metal captured on stage. It's Full Metal Jackie. Up next, we're going all the way back to Donington in 1987. Anthrax with Indians, recorded for the BBC at the Monsters of Rock Festival. Of course, Anthrax, super busy out there. New album, Cursum Perficio, arrives September 18th. And they're out on the road with Iron Maiden for select dates on the Run for Your Lives tour. From Donington 87, Anthrax with Indians on Full Metal Jackie Radio.

0: Anthrax with Indians. Live from Donington in 1987, it's Full Metal Jackie, live and loud for Labor Day weekend. Still to come this hour, Dio, Megadeth, and plenty more pulled from the live archives. Stay close.
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5: We'd like to do something for you from a band that I was very proud to be in and love the music that we made. And we'd like to do one of the songs for you now. This is from the Black Sabbath days, this one. And it's called The Sign of the Southern Cross.

tonight, the good news is you won't lose your place near the stage if you go grab another beer. The better news is we've got another killer live track right now on Full Metal Jacket Radio, live and loud edition.

0: Accept with Balls to the Wall from Symphonic Terror live at Wacken 2017. And 50 years into this band, Accept are celebrating in a big way with Teutonic Titans 1976 to 2026, their 50th anniversary album, which just came out. Before that, Ronnie James Dio with The Sign of the Southern Cross from Holy Diver Live. That record was captured at the London Astoria in 2005, with Dio performing the entire Holy Diver album, plus songs spanning his years with Rainbow, Black Sabbath, and his solo career. The Sign of the Southern Cross, of course, reaching back to his Sabbath days. It's Full Metal Jackie, live and loud this holiday weekend. Megadeth and Meshuggah are coming up right after this.
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0: Additional gaze from the Ophidian Trek, which captured the band out on the road in 2012 and 2013. Before that, Megadeth with Hangar 18 from Rude Awakening. Megadeth released their self-titled album earlier this year. That is their 17th and final studio record. And of course, they're out on their farewell tour, including dates with Iron Maiden on the Run for Your Lives tour. It's Full Metal Jackie, keeping your Labor Day weekend live and loud. More from the stage still ahead. Stay close.
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0: 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We are going to close this thing out with Metallica, and the timing couldn't be better. We're just weeks away from their Sphere takeover in Las Vegas. I don't know about you. I cannot wait. This one's recorded live in Mexico City from 1993. This is Creeping Death. Thanks for listening. See ya.

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0: when it is something that like a person is physically filing paperwork and doing this, how do they get away with it without not being like, he's standing here, he committed this crime. This is my house. And he's going to come to my house and say, no, it's my property now. There's a person that's doing this. How do they actually get all the way through and get away with it? That's what I'm missing. If it's like, there's a paper trail, you're guilty. So how does this happen?
1: Crazy enough, up until Senate Bill 1479, which now requires government-issued ID to record it. And so prior to SB 1479, fingerprints may or may not have been.
2: No, they were not.
1: They were not required.
2: In the state of Arizona.
1: Yeah. And then there was another crazy loophole that if you committed deed fraud and you got away with it for 5 years, the statute of limitations allowed you to keep the fraudulently stolen property. So like how.
0: That's insane to me.
2: It is.
0: Because that's even 5 years. I thought the statute of limitations for lots of different things is longer than that.
2: Typically not. And so that's why one of the other recommendations is not only enroll, right? Enroll in the notification program, because that is truly one of the few tools that exists. So go to protectyourtitle.org, click the link, right? It'll take you right there. Two steps, a few minutes. But the other piece is monitor your records, right? We tend to think, well, I signed the documents with the notary present. We were at the title and escrow company. Like, what else must there be for me to do? And there's literally nothing else for you to do. And now what we're asking people is to just jump on the county's website, double check, right? Because the enrollment is in the notification system. Like I said, you will be notified if a document is presented with your name. The other important thing to mention is that it is a name-based notification system, which means that you want to use, and you can use, up to 6 versions of your name. So many people, especially on legal documents, will use, for example, a middle name, or will use, for example, you might actually be Francis, but you use Frank,
0: right?
2: So you're going to want to use Frank and Francis and your middle
0: Francois
2: name.
0: Francois.
2: Correct.
0: And see? Frankie Boy.
1: Maybe. No. Yeah. You can enter up to 6 different
2: up
1: names.
2: Up to 6 different names, because you want to err on the side of giving them as many versions of your name as possible, so that if a document is presented with that name, you're receiving the notification.
0: Wow. How are you? Let me ask you this. What about my email? No. Is it going to an address physically?
2: No, because, it's going to your email. Okay. You're enrolling using your email address. Okay. And so that's the other part, right? Some of us are better than others at just checking our email.
0: Yeah, and some of us have spam emails where they sign up for a thing and never check it again.
2: Correct.
0: Yeah.
2: So you're going to want to make sure to use an email that you do actually, you know, pay attention to and look for messages, especially important ones like this, so that if something is presented, you become aware. And then in which case, call the AG's office if you know that that's not a document that you submitted, and have them look into it.
0: There you go. And she wasn't lying. It took me 1 second to find that phone number for the Attorney General's office at 602-542-8888. So stay informed there. You can sign up for everything going on and get updates about it right there on the website. And it is that when you go to protectyourtitle.org, it's going to redirect you to tucsonrealtors.org/protectyourtitle. I was a little worried that I went to the wrong spot, but no, it's a redirect that takes you right there. So it's super easy to remember to protect your title. So do that. All right. Any other calls to action?
1: There's also a Spanish version.
0: Oh, good. Very important.
2: Yes.
0: Very important.
2: And it's in the top right-hand corner of the English version in case you miss it, but we make the same information available to our Spanish-speaking community. And we're also spreading the word amongst our Spanish-speaking media outlets.
0: Well, that's very important as well, because sometimes it gets overlooked. It gets overlooked quite a bit. And we live in Southern Arizona. So pay attention to that stuff, whatever you're doing and talking about. You got to include everybody. So any other last things? I mean, I've still got some other stuff that we can talk about if you'd like, if you want to keep talking about this specific thing. I would also just like to maybe know what the Tucson Association of Realtors, what else do you do just as far as throughout the year, or any other things that you really focus on when it comes to like your care about your clients and people that you deal with on the regular?
2: Sure. So there is one thing I want to mention. We are offering a class that is open to the public on Saturday, October 17th.
0: Oh, great.
2: At 10 a.m. on this issue. We will also be helping community members enroll in the notification program if they find themselves wanting or needing help. So that will be held at our building which is at 2445 North Tucson Boulevard. So again, on Saturday, October 17th at 10 a.m., a class on deed fraud open to the public at no cost, and we will help them enroll. That class will be offering every quarter, so it's just the first of other classes to come.
0: There you go.
2: And, of course, we also have our charitable foundation that has donated over $500,000 to local charities since 2011. So as an industry and as professionals, we're involved in virtually every aspect of the community. And so it's also why this community awareness campaign is a very natural fit for us. Because, again, when we're talking about home ownership and private property rights, that's our jam. It's what we do. And so it made perfect sense for us to make sure that we're doing our part to ensure our community is informed and taking the steps that are available to protect their property.
0: Well, there you go. Well said. And again, everyone's friends with a realtor. You see it on TV. It's like, that's my realtor. Like, they're so excited when they see you in the world.
2: And so they can reach out to their realtor if they do have questions, right? Because we've been educating the industry for the last 2 years. Since 2024, we've been doing our part to inform and empower the industry and the professionals within the industry to look for those warning signs and those red flags. What does a, you know, fraudulent seller look like? What properties are vulnerable? And so now we've moved from educating the industry to educating the consumer, especially in light of the legislative changes that we were able to successfully get through in the legislature this year.
0: Yeah, congratulations on that, obviously. A team of people doing the hard work, all the baloney of paperwork. Oh, it's so boring. So thank you for doing that. And again, thank you for doing all the things that you're doing for the community. Mm-hmm. I do love it. Realtors are very unique because they are also the people that, like, they'll have a social media account that's all about all the events in town, or they'll have something that really is all about, like, showing how much they are a part of what they're selling. And I think that that's, like, a great way to approach what you do, because it is really something that just shows someone that cares about the community they're in, because they really know about it.
2: We're in the people business.
0: Yeah. Well, well said. That's true, mm-hmm. isn't it? Any other last calls thing? Any other things from you there, sir?
1: Yeah. So SB 1479, which goes in effect in September, did a nice job cleaning up the process on the front end. Lisa touched on there's really not much of a solution other than civil lawsuits, which are obviously timely and expensive. However, there are about four or five states that have adopted statutes of rescission. And so what those do are kind of clearly define a process for an expedited process, really, for the courts to restore title to the rightful owner. And so while there may not be an effective remedy today, there are best practices out there around statute of rescission. And so we'll continue to advocate for that. And hopefully it doesn't take as long as some other legislation.
0: Yeah, right.
2: But we would love to come back, Frank, and give you an update, let you know how the campaign is going, and let you know what other legislative successes we might have come this new year.
0: I'm all about it. Just remember to enroll at protectyourtitle.org, because today we made friends with Sean Cody, Government Affairs Director, as well as Lisa Nutt, the VP of Education at Tucson Association of Realtors, whose mission is to champion real estate and strengthen the success of those they serve. Thank you both so much for joining me today.
2: Thank you for having us.
1: Thank you, Frank.
0: This was Lifestyle Tucson. Bing, bong, bing. 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I do love trying to protect everybody against fraud. Those thieves and criminals are a cowardly lot. So we got to make sure that we're aware of what's going on by simply going to protectyourtitle.org. 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And again, it's a submenu of tucsonrealtors.org/protectyourtitle. That's where it's going to redirect you, so you are in the right place. There are more videos to watch. You can learn about everything that we were talking about. And you can find the phone number for the Attorney General's office right there. It's 602-542-8888, and learn all about everything going on by signing up for the newsletter. 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So again, it's protectyourtitle.org. Or stop by and say hi in person, phone, or email. 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They've got a big event October 17th at 10 a.m. Get all the details about everything going on by following them over on their Instagram as well. 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And remember, just go to protectyourtitle.org. So I want to thank our new friends at the Tucson Association of Realtors. 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
0: Good morning, I'm Frank Powers, and this is Lifestyle Tucson, the program where we speak to our neighbors, the people behind the scenes of our amazing organizations that are 501c3 nonprofits. Our friends are informing you how they serve our community, and they are here to give you updates on future projects. Let's make some new friends today.
7: Yeah.
0: I've had some laughs over the last few episodes of Lifestyle Tucson, talking about snakes, reptiles, and Batmobiles. But the best part of this job is it fuels my life's mission of helping kids and families in Tucson by shining a spotlight on amazing organizations in town. Amazing organizations like Casa de los Niños. Casa de los Niños has been here for Southern Arizona for over 50 years. Their goal is to give families the tools to provide every child a healthy home and a life full of opportunity. Casa de los Niños is dedicated to strengthening families and supporting children through education, family support, and community-based programs. From mental health struggles and trauma to abuse and neglect, they break these cycles by addressing the underlying causes of family instability with prevention programs, behavioral health care, and compassionate intervention. Through prevention, intervention, and treatment, they meet families where they are with compassion and expertise. Their programs offer support for parents, behavioral and mental health care, and early education, helping every child and family reach their full potential. And today, I'm fortunate enough to speak with Kimberly Gutierrez, Donor Relationship Specialist of Casa de los Niños. 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
8: Hi, Frank. Thank you for having me.
0: So we've been talking off air, just becoming the best of friends. Because organizations like yours are so important to me, because you are doing so much to help out families here in Tucson, but especially taking care of kids. And that really is one of the biggest missions that we should all care about, is helping the future, helping these kids out in our ever-changing world, especially these days. So tell me a little bit about Casa de los Niños. Just give us the 101 of what it's all about.
8: Well, you really, really broke it down in a very beautiful way. Casa de los Niños is a very unique place. Casa de los Niños holds a lot of history. So like you mentioned, we've been around for over 50 years. We started as a safe haven for children that needed extra support, and especially for their parents, their families who probably couldn't take care of them how they deserved. So our founder, Sister Kathleen Clark, she started Casa de los Niños in 1973. And she would pretty much offer it to the community for whomever couldn't take care of their kids at that time. If it was either for one day, a week, a month, you name it. She was welcoming anyone and everybody in that building. So from that point forward, we grew. We grew to what we are now. Now we have 6 programs in place, all designed to help the family strengthen their foundation and for them to hold every single tool available to them at home in order to grow as a healthy, thriving family, the kind that everyone deserves, right?
0: Yeah.
8: So what we do at Casa de los Niños looks a little bit different from what we were doing 50 years ago, of course, because the community evolves and we evolve with them. Mm-hmm. We started as a shelter back in 73. Since then, we have taken a look at what our community needed and put programs in place in order to help us direct that, right? So you mentioned intervention, prevention, and treatment. Those are our 3 pillars. Under those 3 pillars, we have several different programs, all designed to support our families. One of the really cool ones that I love to mention, our biggest one is behavioral health. Mm-hmm. That is the bread and butter. How can we support not just our little ones? What's really cool about our behavioral health program is that once a kiddo is enrolled, services are immediately offered to their parents. So everyone gets to benefit from that. We don't believe in you just focus on the one kiddo and they go home and they do the work. No, it's wraparound services for everyone, right? That's our biggest program. We take care of over 3,000 kids per year. What's really cool about our campus and where we are at currently is that's where it started, and that's where all of our programs came to be in one spot. We are located in the central, in the heart of Tucson. Mm-hmm. That is intentional. That is meant to be an accessible place for anyone who needs any kind of support to walk in there and feel like they are welcomed.
0: Is that the Cole Janine Davis Family Center?
8: Correct.
0: 1120 North 5th Avenue here in Tucson. You can give them a call at 520-624-5600. And they've got another phone number, 520-623-2443. I'll give you all the details in the recap, because just how beautifully said all that was, because it is all about just helping people in our ever-changing society, how things have changed as you've evolved into what it takes to help a family today with those wraparound services. Again, a term that I'll hear a lot, but that's what it means, everybody. When it's wraparound services, it is just trying to help people and the entire family, which is very, very important, because it can't be the job of that kiddo, can it? That's a lot of responsibility on a kid's shoulders. So get involved with this organization by just first going and visiting their website, because we're taking a look at it right now. It's CasaDeLosNiños.org, of course, because they're a great organization. Right there at the bottom of the first page is just the statistics of how many kids they've served, over 4,000 families as well. Lots of therapy participants, which is very important, and families educated, over 1,600. So it's incredible. Get all the details and the statistics, because this is an amazing organization that you want to help, because like a lot of the other folks that I have on the show, this is something that you can donate to. You probably are good for an Arizona tax credit donation as well.
8: Yes, we are.
0: Yep. So make sure that you don't leave any money on the table. Every one of us get an opportunity to donate to a great nonprofit that we believe in, and you write it off. It's $400 and change for a single person, or I believe you can double it up if you're a couple to almost $1,000. So get all the details about doing that, because there are great ways to get involved with the organization through donation. When you started, what was your position? And now you've leveled up to what you're doing now.
8: I started as a child care worker, which is a very fancy word for the babysitter.
0: I was gonna say.
8: It was a very awesome job. I actually started as my internship there.
0: Okay.
8: While I was going to the University of Arizona.
0: Amazing.
8: It was the best of both worlds, because I was going for my undergrad for children's psychology, mm-hmm, while I was getting the first hands-on experience of being with kids all day. It was a very, very humbling time for me as well, because I remember going in thinking that I was going to be the one to maybe take care of the kids. Mm-hmm. But truly and honestly, they are the ones teaching you everything that you need to know. They bring in every kind of what you think you know, and then you actually don't know it. They will humble you. They will bring any type of, I don't know, maybe stresses in your life as an adult, and then kind of remind you like, hey, that's not as important as you maybe think it is.
0: Mm-hmm.
8: There's space for so much more. And what was even bigger for me, and the thing that really stuck with me and that really projected the trajectory of my career and my life, was the simple act of asking for help.
0: Mm-hmm.
8: Something that we don't think about often. And maybe if we do need it, we most likely don't do it. But the thing that really stuck with me was that it's not an easy thing to ask for help. That is certainly the first hardest step to take. And after that, it is a wave of possibilities. That's what was really beautiful for me. The amount of resources that were offered to anyone who was willing to ask for help. We can't expect for kids to take all of this knowledge and then apply it to real life, right?
0: Mm-hmm.
8: Parents need support as well. Parents are learning alongside their children. And for us, we are very aware of that. We are very intentional with the support that we provide our parents, because no one is perfect. We cannot expect for us to become a parent and know how to immediately parent, right?
0: Right.
8: So by all means, we need help. And the hardest step is usually asking for help, right? Yeah. So I think Casa de los Niños does a really beautiful job at humanizing that step of asking for extra support.
0: Mm.
8: We bring a lot of dignity into the entire experience of being with us, right? We try to bring a ton of resources and support. More than anything, someone to rely on, someone to be there for you. A lot of us don't have that. So getting to a point where you are actively seeking that can be tough and can be challenging. And I have witnessed it firsthand. That's what's kept me there so long. The beauty of having someone to rely on that you maybe didn't think would be available for you. That isn't family.
0: Right.
8: That isn't blood related to you. And seeing people realize that they are worthy of that help.
0: Mm-hmm.
8: So that's what's really been my why. It's filled my cup for 8 years now. I have transitioned from fancy babysitter over to the development team. And my job now is to really communicate the story of Casa de los Niños to the community. Invite people to get to know us. Invite people to get to see the work that our professionals, our very hardworking and dedicated professionals, are doing right now. And really also letting our supporters in the community know that this job is possible because of them as well. The support that we receive from entirely the community is what has kept us going for so long and is really what will sustain for our long-term services for everyone that needs it in the future as well.
0: Yeah. So again, donate. You can help out this great organization. It's right there on the webpage. Let me just scroll up a little bit.
8: Make a difference. And then right there's a widget that says donate as well.
0: Oh, look at that. There you go. So perfect. It's right there on the website. So go to CasaDeLosNiños.org. You are doing so much great stuff. You can see all the great programs, but you got to have some events and get-togethers. Otherwise, how are we going to learn more about it? What's next?
8: Oh, yes, Frank. We have a bunch of things coming up, but the one that I'm most excited about is our annual Gratitour event.
0: What's Gratitour?
8: The Gratitour is a rather new event that we have put together for the last 2 years, and it's essentially our invite to the community to come to get to know us. So we invite anyone and everyone who wants to come. It's an open invitation to our neighbors, supporters, the community, and honestly, anyone that has ever wondered what we do and what we're doing to come into our campus for an evening and get to hear directly from the professionals who are doing the work, answer any questions, have any conversation that they are wanting to have, what are our current struggles, current challenges, current benefits, and get to see firsthand what we're doing there at Casa de los Niños. Very excited about it. It is coming up October 1st. Casa de los Niños. Anyone is welcomed. Please go on our website to register for it. And we are so incredibly honored to have anyone who wants to get to know us about that. So it is a pay what you can rate.
0: Oh, how nice.
8: We have a minimum of $5, but any contribution is super helpful. And we are also very happy to sponsor anyone who would like to come over and get to know us and just would like to come around.
0: What was the date again?
8: October 1st.
0: Oh, I'm putting it in my calendar. What time?
8: Please put it in your calendar. It starts at 5:30. And I'm very excited to share that we will all have all sorts of entertainment, but the Mariachi Aztlan from Pueblo High School will be there to greet everyone, walk us through the process. It is also Candyland themed.
0: Oh, get out of town.
8: Yep. So imagine an entire Candyland board game walking you through our campus. That is what we wanted to do this year around. We wanted to make it fun and for you to walk through the steps that our clients get to walk through every day and what the work that we're doing at Casa de los Niños is doing to serve them.
0: That is so exciting. Is Lord Licorice going to be there? I'm so excited. I love meeting all my favorite characters from Candyland. King Candy himself.
8: Might be. Come over and check it out.
0: Well, it sounds like a sweet time, but it's always good to support these great local organizations that are helping out so many folks. And sometimes when people come on here, they're like, yeah, come on over. Oh, the tickets are $500, but it goes to a good cause. This is $5 or pay what you can. We'll get you in there. So let's get together and help out this great organization and learn all about it and help some kids today in Tucson.
8: Yeah.
0: That's important. But there's something else I want to touch on, which is the adoption that you do help. You help out with adoption services. That is
8: correct.
0: Making the exact choice of we are now going to do this. Yes. We are going to adopt. Tell me about some of the adoption, because I feel that it's something that's not discussed enough in our country, because you'd be surprised how many people are adopted out there. And it's a really big, important role that a lot of us can really think about in our lives.
8: We really can. And that's another avenue of ways to help Casa de los Niños. Becoming a foster parent is a lot bigger than just being a available home for a kid that might need it in that place. You are actively taking the decision to be a big part of the upbringing of that child in that time. Most of the times, the families that we're working with, their circumstances are all incredibly different, right? But at the end of the day, the entire mission is the well-being of the kiddo and how that kiddo will be able to have access to all of the necessary tools, go to school, go and have the same experiences as everyone else is having and that every child deserves, right?
0: Yeah.
8: So one of our really cool programs is foster care and adoption. We are very proud to have a space at Casa de los Niños where not only do we help parents get licensed to become foster parents, but also connect them with a kiddo who might need housing in that moment, or they just got removed from their home that was unsafe at the time. And that is where we come in. We connect them with a space that is safe, that there's a warm bed, that there are resources and groceries and food and all the things that truly a lot of us take for granted as part of our daily lives. That is not the case for everyone. And it is very important, I think, for us as a society to be aware of the fact that that is not an everyday thing for everyone. So that is one of the biggest ways that actually anyone can help, becoming a foster parent. We need a ton of those. We need support. From when we started back in the 70s, if a kiddo would get removed from their home, a home that was unsafe, if their parents couldn't take care of them at that time, that was a way of doing things back in the day, congregated care. So orphanages, shelter. When we transitioned from shelter over to agency back in 2017 is when we realized that that type of care wasn't very beneficial to upbringing of our kids.
0: Mm-hmm.
8: The coming and going of different faces, of volunteers, although very, very helpful for anyone who might need a helping hand in that time, it wasn't a consistent and sustainable thing for our kids to grow up in, right?
0: Yeah.
8: So in place, we started taking a look at what can we do differently. That's where the entire idea of intervention, prevention, and treatment idea came in, where, well, can we come in before the crisis is happening? Can we provide the right things in order to avoid getting the family to that point? And if they are in that point, how do we give support to the parents who are definitely deserving of getting to that place where they can take care of their kids? And how do we take care of the kids at the same time? So now we place them with any type of kinship, grandma, mm-hmm. uncle, aunt. You want to keep them close to their family members. And there's no better person than that, right? Than families. Sometimes family can't or isn't available. And that's where foster parents really become a thing. And they become the safe space for them. They become a part of their lives. And it is incredibly important, I think also incredibly noble of a family to actively decide, I want to be a force in this kiddo's life that they wouldn't have had otherwise. So an incredible thing to be.
0: Yeah, it's a huge role.
8: It's a huge role.
0: It's a huge role, and I feel does not get talked about enough.
8: No.
0: It just does not. And even you talking about that need that you have. So if you feel that you can fill this role, because I know that my audience skews a little older, so they're responsible. So that's the idea. Maybe this is something that you might be able to help out a kiddo here in town. Real kids. It's always what I talk about whenever I'm helping out the Gospel Rescue Mission or whatever. I'm helping out some of these things. It's like there are 63 children down there. Mm-hmm. This is not a demographic you can go, oh, these homeless people. Because sometimes I get mad when people get mad at the homeless.
8: Totally.
0: Right? It's not.
8: Totally.
0: That's not it. And I always say this. Oh, if you're angry at the homeless, you know how you get rid of them? Help them. That's how, they'd all be gone. No more homeless people. Because we've helped them all. So it's the same thing. Just helping out and doing what you can, even if it's just by telling someone about Casa de los Niños, that's very important too, because word of mouth is the best advertising. If you can't donate a dollar, share a post,
8: yes. You know,
0: subscribe to the newsletter. I'm sure you must have a newsletter perhaps, right?
8: Correct.
0: You have all this stuff going on there on Instagram, and you have it on Facebook. It's everywhere to get involved, follow along. I was looking at even the news tabs, there's success stories. You're just on Tucson Now a little bit ago, so that you can find out about all these great kind of nooks and crannies of success stories, because I can tell as you're talking and the smile is bright that you're like holding back all the success stories practically. Cause that is one of my questions, where you're like, tell me a specific success story from your life that you really are like, and this is what fills my cup that day.
8: Totally. It could bring me to tears right now, actually.
0: Hard, but it's those good tears.
8: Do you want tears?
0: It's today? Those good tears.
8: I've been very lucky really to have witnessed a lot of very beautiful stories. Of course it comes with very hard times, mm-hmm. but you also see the other side of it. One of our programs is community education and outreach, a really incredible program, right? That invites mm-hmm. everyone in the community to get that parenting class that they might need.
0: Right.
8: Very important. No one is born knowing how to be a parent, right? We have incredible staff that are out there doing the work, doing in-home services, going to court dates or whatnot. They become a support system for the family. And I've just been very lucky to witness what our staff are, the lengths that they're willing to go to in order to see this family be successful.
0: Mm-hmm.
8: I think one of the stories that stands out the most to me recently is the story of a parent that they had to take care of their two little ones,
0: mm-hmm.
8: right? They were close to losing their home. They couldn't work at the time because of medical issues. They were on the cusp of losing their home and losing their children because of housing issues. It was a very, very critical moment for them. The parent couldn't work at the time, but we are also a part of a system that doesn't allow for that kind of support to exist, right? Mm-hmm. Those two cannot incredibly difficult to overcome something like that. So what the staff member did was go above and beyond in all of their means to find not just the resources that the parent needed at the time, but also get them two years of mortgage so the parent could save their home and have a safe place for their kids to remain in.
0: Wow.
8: Because of somebody, parent, asking for help in a time where they needed it the most, which was a very hard thing to do.
0: Yeah.
8: That is incredibly humbling to say, I need help right now. And connecting with the person that will hear, listen, and act on what you are needing at the time, it happened, right? They saved the home. They saved the parent not losing their kids, and they remained together.
0: Yeah.
8: They kept on going. And that is a beautiful thing that I think is worth sharing and letting people know. Like, the people that are doing the work love it so much. Are caring individuals that are out there wanting to have people say, I need your help on this right now. And they do it in such a way that, again, could bring me to tears right now.
0: Yeah. Well, that's a fork in a road moment for a family, because once the house is lost, it's not like you can just be like, oh, no, wait, I have the money now. Nope.
8: No.
0: It's insane. Like, that's really a big, big deal. And what an amazing feat of humanity, of just kindness that person did. Because as I was talking about creative projects, imagine if a creative project is a family that you're helping, that you will not let fail. You will not let this happen to them. And you're going to go to do any means and any resources you have to help, quote unquote, finish that project of, they will not lose their home.
8: Totally.
0: They will stay in their home and they will stay together because we're going to help them. I mean, that's incredible. That's incredible. And that is the difference that an organization like yours makes. And it's so important to support organizations like yours by, like I say, get involved, volunteer. What are some other volunteer opportunities anyone could do if they were getting involved down there?
8: Thank you for asking, Frank. We love having the community join us. One of our biggest ones is we have our early education center. We are always welcoming anyone who is able to come and volunteer their time to give an extra helping hand to our very, very caring teachers. So the Kelly Early Education Center is a quality first 4-star rated center. It's curriculum based for kiddos from 6 months all the way to 5 years old.
0: Wow.
8: I know. Every student is given the space, the time, and the resources to tap into their creativity. They are educated through kindness and thoughtfulness, right? So we need support all the time. Our teachers are incredible at the work that they do. And I think that's one of the coolest places where you can still feel the origin of Casa de los Niños, when we would be able to have the community volunteer with our little ones. So any extra helping hands are always welcomed. Another really cool volunteer opportunity that we have is Giving Tuesday. Are you familiar with Giving Tuesday?
0: Yes.
8: So one of the really cool initiatives that we started this last year, actually, was we just didn't want to have another Tuesday of asking for support.
0: Mm-hmm.
8: We wanted to actively do something as well and be a part of our community, go out there. So we invite the community to come in and create bags with shampoo, conditioner, toothpaste, toothbrushes, all of the things that we have at home and we take for granted, but not everyone does.
0: Mm-hmm.
8: So build bags, and then you either take them with you or you keep them with us, and we get it out to the people who need it the most.
0: Amazing. The Kelly Early Education Center is over at 328 East Helen Street here in Tucson, and you can give them a call over at 520-344-6678, and they're open Monday through Friday from 6:30 a.m. till 5:30 p.m. I do want to, there's another program I saw that might even follow up on this, which is about volunteering to be a teacher, but also I saw that you have like a parent-teacher program.
8: Yes.
0: Like, what is that about? Is that about, because this is the thing, 6 months to 5 years old, do you want to go help and play with cute babies? Like, that sounds like a fun afternoon. Like, what are we doing? Shapes? Sounds good today, kids. So that's really fun.
8: Wouldn't we all want that? Don't we all need that sometimes?
0: Yeah.
8: Like, I just need to go and be a kid for a day.
0: Right? Let's just do some coloring today. I need to relax. So super fun and cute way to volunteer down there. But tell me about the Parents as Teachers program.
8: Who doesn't need extra help, right? Of going back into a topic that you think you've mastered, but you always keep on learning.
0: Yeah, they changed math a while ago, so.
8: I broke up with math a while ago. Me and math don't get along. But we have an incredible team of parent educators. And sometimes these are court mandated. A really cool thing is that they're also open to the public. So at any given time, if you think you could take a class, an afternoon class, mind you, of could I have a little bit of guidance in this? I'm not sure if this parenting skill that I received is the appropriate avenue for my child. Let me go ask a professional and see if that is what is not just being done at the time, but also encouraged. This is a space where every parent gets to come in and truly freely bring up their questions, bring up their concerns. And again, they are met with kindness. They are met with humility and no judgment zone, right? Mm-hmm. They're professionals who are doing the work, that are telling you the numbers, the statistics. And what's really cool is that it is also an in-home program. So they would come to your home and do that work with you as well. So you can apply the real life skills in real time. So really cool program.
0: That is an amazing program. I want someone to come over to my house and teach me how to make a big sauce.
8: Right?
0: That's what you need, because even that, it's like things that you don't think of. It was funny to watch my friends just stumble into being parents. But certainly getting the help that they need from organizations like yours and resources that anyone might need is amazing. And honestly, like, you're doing so much great stuff. So go get involved, because it's easy to find them over at CasaDeLosNiños.org. Follow them on Instagram and Facebook. And really just get involved, because today we made friends with Kimberly Gutierrez, donor relationship specialist over at Casa de los Niños, where change takes root. Thank you so much for joining me today.
8: Thank you, Frank.
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0: 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Yeah. 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

0: Wayne's World, The Fifth Element, Jurassic Park, Clerks, Men in Black, Clueless, Scream, Speed, Fight Club, Forrest Gump, Pulp Fiction, Silence of the Lambs, and Titanic.
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0: 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Miss DUI Arizona. 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
1: Hey, friends and neighbors, don't forget I've got your soundtrack from 3 to 7 p each weekday. 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Wow. That all makes it sound like I got my shit together.
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